forever, and that's a mighty long time. But I'm here to tell you, there's something else. The afterworld. A world of never-ending happiness. You can always see the sun. Day or night.

0: Niby Paryż, Paryż. Paryż, a tu Londyn, Londyn, Londyn. Stacey, are you there?
1: I'm right here. Hello.
0: Okay. So good to have you on my show.
1: It's so good to be with you again, Marek.
0: Yesterday you had a concert in London.
1: Yeah, we did two concerts here at the Cadogan Hall, yeah, which we love, in London. And now we will leave to go to Hamburg and Berlin, and then over to you guys.
0: Okay, and the listener wrote that the concert was very good yesterday.
1: Oh, that's so nice. We had a great time. Beautiful theater full of people. It was a lot of fun. And you know what? I'll tell you what, Marek, it was sad and somber and fun all at the same time to be together after the football.
0: Yeah.
1: Because people were really feeling it. So we got to, make some post-loss joyful music, and it was cathartic.
0: Okay. Can we speak Polish?
1: Sure.
0: Not yet. No właśnie, zapytałem Stacey, bo jest w Londynie. Wczoraj był koncert, a nawet dwa w Cadogan Hall. No i Stacey mówi, że było czarująco, zwłaszcza po piłkarskich doświadczeniach tych, którzy przyszli też na koncert akurat tam. Stacey, in August, you and Jim will celebrate 35 years? Is it?
1: Yes, that's right. August 9th, we're 35 years married.
0: Oh, wow. That's not possible.
1: Well, we met in college, and here we are today. We fell in love as soon as we looked at each other, and here we are.
0: Okay, that's great. Przypomniałem Stacey, że, znaczy poinformowałem, bo to słuchacz mi doniósł, że 35-lecie ślubu Stacey i Jima to jest sierpień i to właśnie teraz będzie. Zakochali się w sobie tak szybko i są ze sobą 35 lat ciągle szczęśliwi. Tell us about the concerts in Poland.
1: So I'm very excited about these concerts because it's something that we've done over the years, ever since we made our record called I Know I Dream, the orchestral sessions. We will be on stage for one night with a Polish orchestra and my band, and we will play songs from that album as well as songs that we arranged since that album came out. But the reason I mentioned how we do this kind of show sometimes is promoters will ask us to come in and do two nights, which are completely different, because one night is very, very intimate with just my quartet.
0: Mm-hmm.
1: And then two nights later is with the orchestra. And so a lot of times people will come to see both shows because not only will be the repertoire different, but it will be a very different atmosphere seeing something that tight-knit group at the front of just the four of us, and then you see the four of us with orchestra and then the whole orchestra behind us. So the soundscape is very different. What I think people also realize is, though, when they come and see me play, whether we're three or four or five or nine or 60 on stage, the sensibility doesn't change, the intimacy doesn't change, and I get to sing, you know, very much my way, in the way, you know, just who I am, and there's really not any sort of, I was going to say, radical change. There's no change at all. And so I think it's really fun for the audiences when the promoters do this to get the back-to-back sense of these two different concerts with the same artist.
0: No właśnie, tak pięknie mówi po angielsku, że trudno przerwać. 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Tell us something about the last album.
1: Yeah, the album that we're touring right now is called A Time for Love. That's what we played last night for the most part, as well as some other songs that we've never recorded and some people's requests. But the foundation of the album was the concert. And I loved making this record. There were a lot of songs that I've been wanting to record for a long time, and I put them on this one collection. It's love in all its incarnations. I chose the title track as a time for love because it just felt like that's all I wanted to say. It's a time for love. It's a time for tenderness. It's a time for community. And it felt so timely and right to make this record. Art Hirahara and Jim Tomlinson play so incredibly beautifully on it. Every night live, I just close my eyes and they carry me away.
0: Yeah, that's it. A Time for Love to jest tytuł całej płyty i właśnie z takim koncertem, właśnie teraz ta trasa to są te koncerty, gdzie Stacey śpiewa piosenki z tej płyty, ale także inne, które nie znalazły się na tej płycie, ale to jest koncert z kwartetem. 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Do you know what kind of orchestra will be in Gdynia?
1: Well, it's a full orchestra. I can't remember what the orchestration is off the top of my head because I do a bunch of these concerts. And but there will be a full string section, violin, viola, bass, keyboard, piano, horns, a beautiful flute section. I don't know these players yet. One of the things that I think is so remarkable is how you walk into an orchestra and you don't know each other and you rehearse for a day and the next day you're making really beautiful music together. It's a feeling that's very hard to describe. I feel it as one of the musicians on the stage. I think the audience feels it. I was talking with my friend Karen Komensek, who almost was the maestro on the show in Poland, but that didn't work out. But she came to my show last night because she's in London performing some music here and conducting, and she had the night off, so she came, and we were talking about exactly that. That when we met, you know, we got on stage, and she starts to conduct my music, and there was just this instant chemistry. And you feel like with these members of the orchestra, even though you're together really for only a few hours, you become bonded. You're just friends for life. Mm-hmm. It's something very, very special and very deep. I've made a lot of beautiful friends over the years this way. And even though we don't know each other and we don't see each other, it's that with the audience as well. It is just, that's as much as I can say, how deep it is.
0: Okej. Okay. Stacey pięknie opowiedziała o tym, że wyjdzie na scenę z orkiestrą, której wcześniej nie znała. 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I hope that the concerts will be great here in Poland.
1: They're always great, I have to say, and you know this already, and we've talked about this too. The audiences in Poland, not the audiences, the people, you know, talk about community, talk about humanity. There's just this very welcoming and warm and poetic feeling that we get when we're there. When people come and talk to me at the signings after the shows, the people in Poland always say the most poetic things. There's a lot of beauty there. And you know that it is one of our favorite places to come and tour over the years. It just absolutely is at the top of our list.
0: Okej. Okay. No Stacey oczywiście wyznała nam miłość, powiedziała, że uwielbia występować w Polsce i lubi tutaj przyjeżdżać. Have a safe journey to Poland and hope to see you.
1: Thank you, Marek. It's always wonderful to hear your voice and thank you so much for inviting me on yet again. I love when we meet up.
0: Okay, thank you, and hope to see you.
1: Hope to see you soon. Bye.

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If he felt he had to direct you, then direct you into my arms. All right.

Thank you, T. Everwack. 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You know I love you, fool. Philly, you all day. Each and every way. I am the best I can, joyful woman. But life ain't always sweet. I gotta keep acknowledging myself. Check in on how I'm doing. I gotta keep loving on me and you.

0: I like that. Won't you do that there? Come on.
1: Be up.
0: Pick it up, pick it up, pick it up.
1: Pick
0: I like
1: up.
0: That.

0: No matter where we face, we must face the moment of truth, baby.
1: They say it's lonely at the top in whatever you do. You always gotta watch motherfuckers around you. Nobody's invincible, no plan is foolproof. We all must

0: Dexter ill? Is Dexter ill today?
1: Mr. Kirk, Dexter's in school.
0: I'm afraid he's not, Miss Fishmore. Dexter's truancy problem is way out of hand. The Baltimore County School Board have decided to expel Dexter from the entire public school system.
1: Oh, Mr. Kirk, I'm as upset as you to learn Dexter's truancy. But surely expulsion is not the answer.
0: I'm afraid expulsion is the only answer. It is the opinion of the entire staff that Dexter is criminally insane.
2: That boy needs therapy.
3: Psychosomatic.
2: That boy needs therapy.
3: Purely psychosomatic.
2: That boy needs therapy.
3: You're lying down on the couch.
4: What does that mean?
3: You're a nut. You're crazy in the coconut.
4: What does that mean?
2: That boy needs therapy.
4: I'm gonna kill you.
2: That boy needs therapy.
4: Brannigazoo, let's have a chew. Now when I count three.
2: That boy needs therapy.
5: He was white as a sheet.
6: And he also made false teeth.

0: avalanches above, business continues below.
1: Did I ever tell you the story about
2: cowboys and
3: midgets and
4: the Indians
5: and frontier psychiatry?
6: I felt strangely hypnotized.
7: I was in another world, the world of
8: 20,000 girls
9: and film and rectangles.
10: To an optometrist,
11: a man with a golden eyeball
12: and tight neobotics.
13: Pour juice on your chin.
14: I promised my girlfriend I could
15: the violin.

0: psychosomatic.
1: That boy needs therapy.
0: Purely psychosomatic.
1: That boy needs therapy.
0: Lying down on the couch.
2: What does that mean?
0: You're a nut. You're crazy in the coconut.
2: What does that mean?
1: That boy needs therapy.
0: I'm gonna kill you.
1: That boy needs therapy.
2: Brannigazoo, let's have it, you. I wanna count three.
1: That boy needs therapy.
3: He was white as a sheet.
4: And he also made false teeth.

0: Can you think of anything that talks other than a person?
1: A bird?
2: Yeah.
0: Sometimes a parrot talks.